0: the smile on your face. 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It will soon pass, whatever it is. 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

0: himlen det her kysset. 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Også i dag på denne solbeskinnede tirsdag den 21. juli kan jeg nås på sms'en 2075111. 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Skriv endelig til mig. Her er Barry White.
1: I've heard people say that too much of anything is not good for you, baby. But I don't know about that. There's many times that we've loved and we've shared love and made love. It doesn't seem to me like it's enough.

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I love rock and roll, lyder det fra Joan Jett and the Black Hearts. Og så skal vi ellers have fat i Rihanna om et øjeblik. Diamonds får vi fra hende. Nu er det MC Hammer. You can't touch this. 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

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And he's up there. 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

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Oh yeah, I know goodbye.

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That's how it is with me. But you know I'll always come back. 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